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Babe, I took my whole world and put it in your hands.

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2: You know the way my blood runs. Cause darling, you're the only one. 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